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0: can't stop the spirits when I need you. This life is more than just a read-through.
1: This is good news for Chipotle lovers. I guess we'll see if this is really true. Chipotle says, you want bigger portions? Just ask. You know, there was a time when no one complained about the portion sizes at Chipotle. Remember when they first came around? The burrito was so giant, it was like two meals, right? But a lot of shrinkflation has been happening, or at least people have been focusing on restaurants cutting corners. Recently, Chipotle had been one of the places who was accused of shrinkflation, with customers complaining about paying more and getting less. That's like the motto of like everyday life, no? We always joke about the meetings around here when they're like, okay, we're going to talk about your guys' insurance. Basically, it comes down to you're going to pay a little bit more and you're going to get a little bit less. I digress. Don't be shy if you want bigger portions. Ask for another spoonful. That's what Chipotle's CEO, Scott Boatwright, said. He says, if you're unsatisfied, ask for a little more. Quote, we serve big, beautiful bowls and burritos. Full stop. No questions asked. All right, dude. You asked for it, bro. If you want more, just ask a team member. And he says, I promise you, no one is going to say no. I tell my team all the time, put as much food in that bowl or that burrito as you possibly can. I want the consumer to tell you, it's too big. Whoa. So does that apply to guac? Well, no. Boatwright does draw the line somewhere. He's asked about the price of guacamole, and he said, I think the guac is actually rightly priced. For all the love and the care that goes into that product by the farmers, grown organically, we hand cut, mix it all in-house. I'll tell you what, though. You can understand where people are coming from. I went to Chipotle yesterday with my family. Four of us. It was $84.
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0: It is Mother's Day weekend. I want to wish all the mothers a happy Mother's Day. Mom, I know I can't be with you in New York, but I love you. You are amazing. And I'm sorry, dads, but mothers are just celebrated more than fathers. A lot of people don't even celebrate Father's Day. 47% of Americans do plan to celebrate Mother's Day this year, and 39% said they're closer to their mother than their father, especially growing up. And mothers, you're going to get some pretty good gifts. The average person plans to spend $284 on your gift. You enjoy. Happy Mother's Day.
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0: Kegger season 2026 is coming! 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

0: You can now build an AI recreation of your ex. They're picking on lonely people, aren't they? There is kind of a strange new breakup trend that's making headlines overseas. A growing number of people in China are using an AI program called X-Skill. It builds digital versions of their former partners. Why? Users upload things like old texts, pictures, voice notes, social media stuff. Then AI recreates an ex's personality, speech patterns, and shared memories. The creators say it's meant for personal reflection and emotional healing, not stalking and harassment. Isn't it kind of funny that they even have to say that? Just the fact that you even have to say that means it's more like stalking and harassment. No? But critics are worried it could create major privacy issues, especially since someone's personal data could be used without their permission. Still, some users say the AI versions actually help them move on. One person wrote, "I was finally able to say everything I'd been hesitant to say, and it made me feel better." Dude, these people are relating to robots. Remember, I always say, I just don't know if you can relate to robots. Well, they're already doing it.
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It's the Inland Empire's Rock Station here. 96.7 KCAL Rocks. This is Daryl. Hope your weekend's going great, man. We got a wonderful week coming up for you. Talk about great stuff to give away. We'll be having some fun with you and breaking out tickets to go hit the brand new Long Beach Amphitheater. Going to be doing a whole bunch of shows over there right on the waterfront, right next to the Queen Mary. It's a very cool looking spot. Going to send you off to see 311 along with Dirty Heads. Going to be doing their thing over there this summertime. Also, Five Finger Death Punch going to be in town over there as well. Want to keep it local? We got you covered. Shinedown. Going to be rocking the Toyota Arena right here in Ontario. Or you don't feel like waiting. How about Pennywise? Coming up next weekend at the House of Blues in Anaheim. Got a couple shows. We've got your final chance at tickets all next week. And Patrick, he's going to be throwing down. He's got your chance at Disneyland. Four packs of tickets to Disneyland Resort. Every morning he'll be giving away at 8 o'clock. So be listening in all next week. Got some fun things coming. It's 96.7 KCAL Rocks.

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0: cereal box toys may be making a comeback. Us Gen Xers, a big sensation from your childhood could be making a comeback, you guys. Kellogg's is bringing back toys inside cereal boxes. The first run already in store, so you may have noticed them if you've been down the cereal aisle this week. Or have kids who plow through cereal. I got my youngest one who's a big Cap'n Crunch. I know a lot of you like to say Captain, but it's actually Cap'n. It's a nostalgia thing, but it's also tied to an upcoming movie, Toy Story 5, hitting theaters next month. The toys are in special boxes of a lot of cereals. Fruit Loops, Frosted Flakes, Corn Pops, Apple Jacks, Frosted Mini Wheats, Rice Krispies, Corn Flakes, Cocoa Krispies. The Toy Story figures, along with collectible spoons, trading cards, and movie ticket promotions. This is the first time Kellogg's has put toys and cereals in more than a decade. And for now, it sounds like it's just a limited time thing. But who knows? If it's a big success, will they keep it going? Come on, dude. You gotta feel what it's like to have to empty out a whole box into a huge bowl and get that toy.
1: Okay, parents for some reason had no idea or no interest that there's no food in any of this. And it was great until the Cookie Crisp people came along and blew the lid off of the whole rack. So always somebody pushes a good thing just a little too far. Cookie Crisp. If you don't know what this is a cereal. It's not like cookies. It is cookies. This is your breakfast. A bowl of chocolate chip cookies. This cereal should have been called to hell with everything.
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0: died and you just stood there. 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

0: Waymo cars have no idea what to do around emergency vehicles. First responders are sounding the alarm over Waymo's self-driving cars. During a private meeting with federal regulators, emergency officials from San Francisco and Austin said the robo-taxis are becoming harder to deal with during emergencies. San Francisco Fire Chief Patrick Rabbit, dude, sounds like I need to change my name. He said some Waymos are blocking fire station exits because their default is to freeze. Which, when I think about it, is probably a good idea, right? You don't want their default to speed up to 80 miles an hour and go or whatever, right? Police in Austin also complained that the cars don't always respond to officers directing traffic by hand. Of course, officer, you're not speaking robot, bro. One Austin official also said, I believe the technology was deployed too quickly. Now, ding, ding, ding, ding, ding, ding, ding. I think we all can agree with that. We don't have it all worked out yet. I mean, is it worth having that technology out there? I know nothing happened in this instance or in these instances. But, I mean, the growing concern is that Waymo is expanding across the country. All right? And it's going to be everywhere. And they're already saying that they're blocking emergency situations that could cost someone their life, let alone the other stories about the car getting lost or the car running over someone, or at least a self-driving car running over someone and being dangerous. Is it worth having all this technology out there before we have it completely figured out? And will we ever get it all completely figured out? It seems like no matter what, it's hard to think of every single possible situation you could possibly be in. The bottom line is, when you get into a situation where that computer is confused, it could be big trouble.
1: Bad humans. 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

Yeah, we are rocking the weekend. 96.7 KCAL Rocks, Nikki Preston. We are continuing with Concert Week, rotating it so you get a chance to go to so many awesome shows. Shinedown, 311, Five Finger Death Punch, Pennywise. The list goes on and on. So make sure you listen all week long for the Nooner.

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0: What's the one slang word that has stood the test of time? Lots of slang disappears, and disappears quickly. Now, when I think about all the slang terms that I hear from my kids, my goodness, man. So many different terms and just random things and 6-7 and no reason for anything, man. But according to a linguist on the PBS series Other Words, one word has stood the test of time. And that word is cool. She says cool has been popular for more than a century. Pretty impressive for slang, right? That's true. My father used to say cool. The cool is kind of the mother term for many other terms, right? Like lots of times when I ask my kids, like, what the hell does this mean? It'll essentially mean cool. Part of the reason of how flexible it is, man. Cool can describe something laid back or stylish, impressive, likable, or cool it. Are we cool? Or even Cool Ranch Doritos, huh? The linguist says very few slang words can survive that long, but cool is one of them. I can remember my brother and I always laughing at my father because my father had lots of weird words. Like he would say trick, or he would say skookum. And my brother and I would always think that was so funny because we didn't understand what that meant. Cool Ranch Doritos, though, that does kind of break it down, right? Cool has stood the test of time. Are we cool? Ranch, that is.
1: I knew I was in trouble during the lockdown because I went back to eating Cool Ranch Doritos. That's the right response. It's a perfect chip. I hadn't had one since junior high, but the mad scientists at Frito-Lay cracked the Da Vinci Code right there. Only took them 100,000 ingredients. But I forgot, there's a charge to it. You put a Cool Ranch on your tongue, it's like licking a 9-volt battery. And there's so many chemicals in it, your brain is confused. It's like, is this sex? Like it doesn't know. And I knew things were getting out of control because I was alone on my couch eating a big bag of battery sex chips. And I burped, and when my mouth was open for the burp, I threw in more chips. Just like a weird fat guy multitask. Just like, well, we're at it. Let's not let this opportunity pass us by.
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Rocking the Empire through another warm IE weekend as we work our way towards summertime and kegger season. By the way, this is Daryl. I don't know if you've heard, but we got the first KCAL kegger of the season coming Friday, June the 12th, right here in the KCAL parking lot, right outside the studio. It's going to be an awesome time. I can't wait to see everybody. Can't wait to raise some of those cold Carl Strauss brews with you. Going to be rocking out with a couple bands that are making their debut here at the kegger. Blink 180 True, a tribute to Blink 182 doing their thing. And Stone Temple Tribute, a tribute to Stone Temple Pilots. Going to be doing their jams. Great vendors and booths and food options for you. As always, it's free to attend. We'll never, ever charge you to come to a KCAL kegger and hang out. That's the whole point. We call them keggers because it's just a little party in your backyard. That's what we got going here. Just us and a couple thousand of our best friends. And that includes you. If you're 21 or up, come on out and join the fun. Looking forward to seeing you. Bring some friends or meet some new ones. It's kegger time just about a month away. Friday, June 12th. 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

Kegger season 2026 is coming! 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

0: our telephones. Here's something I get a lot of crap about from my friends, and that is the act of screening calls.
1: Don't we all do that, though?
0: I do.
1: So do I. Like,
0: if it's important, leave me a message.
1: Yeah, and you'll hear it and you'll call right back.
0: 42% of people never answer calls from numbers they don't recognize. I am a 42%er for sure.
1: I as well. I'm right there with you, Patrick.
0: Is it our age? Is it Gen X-ing it for sure? Because we get a lot of bots.
1: Yep, exactly.
0: I don't want to answer a bot. I feel like if I answer a bot, then I get put on a list and then more bots call me.
1: Yep, totally. I mean, like, if I do happen to answer a call that I don't recognize, I give it the 3-second rule.
0: Right.
1: If within 3 seconds I say hello and I don't get a response.
0: No.
1: Click.
0: You're out.
1: Yep, I hang up.
0: Everyone hates telemarketers, right? And spam callers bothering them, clogging up voicemails, stuff like that. Now, 34% say they rarely do it. Some people sometimes do it. And 5% say always in terms of answering it. So there's a lot of people who do answer it a lot.
1: That's quite interesting. But you know what? At one point, I kind of was doing telemarketing and I learned something. And here you guys go. Listen up. So the trick to stop telemarketing is answer the phone and say it's your child's phone. It's illegal to call minors.
0: Whoa.
1: So you just say, hey, you're calling my minor's phone. He's underage. And boy, you will be taken off that list immediately.
0: Let's write that down.
1: Yeah, I mean, it works because guess what? I don't get very many spam calls because that's what I use.
0: And I mean, I'm picturing like an old lady who's like, hello. She's always going to answer it, right?
1: Right.
0: Gen Zers are most likely to say they pick up calls from unknown numbers, followed by millennials. Our older generations like us and Gen X are the most likely to screen calls. Everyone's like, Tish never answers his phone. You know what I mean? I'm like, leave me a message. Now, this has backfired on me.
1: Uh-oh.
0: In terms of when I got in my accident last year,
1: oh.
0: I had to deal with an insurance company who I will not name. And they will not leave because they're playing the game.
1: Right.
0: And they're smart enough not to leave me a message.
1: Ugh.
0: So they can kind of get away with not really getting things done right away.
1: Exactly.
0: But I won't answer it. Shouldn't they not leave me a message?
1: I would think that they would leave you a message because it's important.
0: But then when you call them back, you know what they say? They're screening me.
1: Oh, of course.
0: I'll call you back.
1: Of course.
0: And then it never happens. I can't sit and stare at my phone for hours or days.
1: Nope.
0: In terms of your phone call. So I've learned a lot about it. And that is like sometimes when you get into an accident, as commercial as it sounds, get an attorney.
1: Let them handle everything.
0: Because the normal person is not equipped to do this. Unknown numbers I get every single day. Half people in this poll say they receive calls from unknown numbers every single day. I get a ton of them every single day.
1: Yeah, I don't get them so much because I've used my little trick I told you about and it pretty much stops.
0: Do you have the same phone number that you've always had?
1: I have had it for a long time, yes.
0: I've had my phone number for like 25 years.
1: Yep.
0: I don't think that helps either.
1: Yeah, maybe not.
0: Because it's been the same number around for the longest time.
1: Yeah, I mean, sometimes that does count against you, but it's just there. Those telemarketers are just getting so good.
0: We'll see. It's AI now.
1: Yes, I know.
0: It's not a telemarketer. It's a robot.
2: Oh, gee, I can't talk right now. 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

save your money, man. 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It's single, don't last very long. You know what I'm saying? I mean, I've been lucky in this game, too. There's going to be another cat coming out looking like me, sounding like me next year. I know this. It'll be a flip side to what you did. Somebody else trying to spin off like some...

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If you had one shot, one opportunity to seize everything you ever wanted in one moment, would you capture it?

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0: Winter season 2026 is coming! 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
1: Adult cheat codes. In other words, what did you learn as you became an adult that really changed your life? 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
2: Mm-hmm.
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1: 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And what I realized was a lot of the reasons I was upset was mostly selfish reasons. 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You do come to an understanding. For me, it took a major death to realize it. I realized that, like, this isn't about me.
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0: alert!
1: That's right. It is time for This Week in Science, better known as your nerd news. Astronomers say they have detected a thin atmosphere around a tiny, icy world beyond Pluto. Now, this is big news because it's something that we haven't seen before on an object this small. By watching the object pass in front of a distant star, scientists observe subtle dimming light, which suggests it's surrounded by gases like methane or nitrogen. If confirmed, this could reshape how scientists understand our solar system. And a new study suggests there might be an explanation for why some places feel haunted. It's infrasound, which is an ultra-low-frequency sound humans can't consciously hear. Researchers found that people exposed to infrasound felt more stressed and uneasy, and they had higher cortisol levels, even though they couldn't tell the sound was present. Scientists say this hidden stress may cause people to think something paranormal is going on. In other words, they're saying all that stuff that you think it's haunted or ghosts, it's not true. Scientists also say that life on Earth traces back to a single ancestor, and it's likely it lived far earlier than previously believed. A new study suggests that the last universal common ancestor, or LUCA, existed about 4.2 billion years ago. And that's just 400 million years after Earth formed, huh? Researchers also found signs LUCA may have had a primitive immune system, meaning even the earliest life was already battling viruses.
2: I don't know why you always have to be judging me. Because I only believe in science.
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0: This is good news for Chipotle lovers. I guess we'll see if this is really true. Chipotle says, you want bigger portions? Just ask. You know, there was a time when no one complained about the portion sizes at Chipotle. Remember when they first came around? The burrito was so giant, it was like two meals, right? But a lot of shrinkflation has been happening, or at least people have been focusing on restaurants cutting corners. Recently, Chipotle had been one of the places who was accused of shrinkflation, with customers complaining about paying more and getting less. That's like the motto of like everyday life, no? We always joke about the meetings around here when they're like, okay, we're going to talk about your guys' insurance. Basically, it comes down to you're going to pay a little bit more and you're going to get a little bit less. I digress. Don't be shy if you want bigger portions. Ask for another spoonful. That's what Chipotle's CEO, Scott Boatwright, said. He says, if you're unsatisfied, ask for a little more. Quote, we serve big, beautiful bowls and burritos. Full stop. No questions asked. All right, dude. You asked for it, bro. If you want more, just ask a team member. And he says, I promise you, no one is going to say no. I tell my team all the time, put as much food in that bowl or that burrito as you possibly can. I want the consumer to tell you, it's too big. Whoa. So does that apply to guac? Well, no. Boatwright does draw the line somewhere. He's asked about the price of guacamole, and he said, I think the guac is actually rightly priced. For all the love and the care that goes into that product by the farmers, grown organically, we hand cut, mix it all in-house. I'll tell you what, though. You can understand where people are coming from. I went to Chipotle yesterday with my family. Four of us. It was $84.
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16: 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Good morning to you, man. It is Patrick. You survived the weekend. I hope you did. You know what we like to do? Sun's already up. Let's get a little bit of laughing in, man. You're in the comedy corner. They say laughter is the best medicine. Let's take some medicine. You know, lots of UFO files have been released with all this UFO talk. Let's laugh with comedian Chad Daniels.
17: That's how we know that aliens are smarter than us as humans. Aliens have never abducted a kid. You've never seen that on the news, right? Never seen a little kid going, I was in my daddy's truck, right? It's always the dad with the mullet going, I was in my truck. I'd love to be in the UFO and the picture they were going to take, you know? Let's take the little one. No, he'll spill his juice box in our control panel. We'll never get home. Let's take the bigger one with the short hair here and the long hair here. His brain is working so hard it can't even distribute hair correctly. He is obviously their leader. And then he gets up and he's like, you guys ain't going to believe this. Like, we messed up. Send him back, but stick something up his soul first. That's how aliens do it.
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16: Coming up, we'll get you caught up on your late night jokes and what is up with the weather and the heat. We got an advisory. Good morning.

0: 96.7 KCAL Rocks. Patrick in the morning with you on your Monday. We're at 58 degrees right now. 97 to be the high today. Heat advisory is in effect pretty much throughout the whole day till about 8 o'clock tonight. Today's supposed to be the scorcher for sure. A little bit of heat coming our way. We know it. We felt it this weekend. Today's going to be another one. Let's get you caught up on your late night jokes. Bill Maher, weekend update. They're on late. You're up early. Let's recap.
1: There's a cruise ship out there that has hantavirus. Ooh, apparently this is nasty. Three people have died, hantavirus. And the first report said there was a flight attendant who got it from the passengers. Boy, suddenly Spirit doesn't sound that bad, does it?
2: Tina Charles, the WNBA's all-time leading rebounder, announced that she is retiring. Charles credits her rebounding success to WNBA players missing a lot.
1: Baroness, the longest verifiably measured wild snake in the world, better not be lying when it claims to be 23 feet 8 inches long. Because if we go on a date and it turns out Baroness is really 23 feet 4 inches, I'm going to be pissed. I said it in my profile. No games, no liars.
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3: Good morning. Welcome back to the work week, and the sun is shining. It's going to be a hot one today, so make sure you kind of keep yourself extra cool today. Freeway-wise, we're looking pretty good. Got two incidents right now. One's in Upland on the 210 West at campus. Got an accident here. This is block in the right lane. It is causing you some stop-and-go traffic back to Date Creek with about a 30-minute delay right now. And in Ontario on the 15 south of 4th Street, got an accident here blocking the right lane. You're slow back to Foothill. 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
4: It is 57 degrees right now, 97 to be the high today. Heat advisory till about 8 o'clock tonight. Today will be the scorcher till we cool down. Coming up for the sixth year in a row. What place do you think has the most mosquitoes? LA.
3: What?

0: Patrick in the Morning.
1: Yeah, we got a new segment called What the Hell Are We Doing? A new site lets AI agents rent humans to do stuff for them in real life. Some guy launched it as a way for bots to communicate. It's read only for humans. Only AI agents can post, comment, and vote. And millions of bots are already on it. They're even talking about creating their own language so they can, quote, communicate privately without human oversight. Oh, great.
0: Patrick in the Morning, only on 90.

0: Can you guess the place with the most mosquitoes? Can you believe this, man? For the sixth year in a row, LA tops Orkin's annual list of cities with the most mosquitoes? This time of year when everyone's getting excited about spending some warm evenings outside. A little bit different here in SoCal, right? But people forget about the mosquitoes, man, especially in the mosquito capital of the world right now, L.A. Orkin just posted its latest list of top cities for mosquitoes. Los Angeles, number one for the sixth year in a row, man. That's pretty crazy because before that, Atlanta, they held the number one spot for 6 years in a row. So it seems like every 6 years it kind of changes, you know? What city's going to have the next six-year reign of terror? Now, each year, Orkin ranks the top 50 cities for mosquitoes by looking at how many people had to use exterminators for treatments over the past 12 months. Okay, so now it kind of makes sense, right? Because I know what you're thinking. You ever have any relatives to Florida or anything down south? I mean, there's nothing. Or even Minnesota, stuff like that. I've been bitten the worst by the mosquitoes. By the way, are you one of those people who get all bitten up and then someone else in your family doesn't get bitten up at all? Like the wife, Julie, she gets one or two bites. I get like 50. But the ones who call for an exterminator, it makes you think that down south, they don't even bother with Orkin because they just know it's part of life. Chicago, New York, Detroit, Atlanta, Washington, D.C., Houston, Dallas, Cleveland, and Denver is your top 10 most cities with mosquitoes. But for the sixth year in a row, it's L.A.?
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0: Coming up, you have anxiety? Well, it may help you live longer.

0: man, this used to give you anxiety when you were an 80s kid. You always think of anxiety being a bad thing, right? Taking a lot out of you. Well, guess what? Anxiety might help you live longer. New study shows that certain types of anxiety can actually help you live longer, not take more out of you. Scientists looked at data more than 400,000 people and discovered there are two very different kind of worriers.
1: Uh-oh.
0: Because you always kind of think of anxiety being a bad thing. It releases chemicals into your body, and it takes a lot out of you.
1: Yeah, I mean, I experience anxiety. I've never had a good anxiety, so I want to listen to this.
0: Unhealthy is, there's a version that's unhealthy, that's tied to stress, mood swings, poor mental health. The other type is described as having emotional reactivity and internal stability, or ARIS.
1: Oh.
0: It means being cautious and anxious without the emotional instability.
1: Huh, interesting.
0: Folks with this are 35% lower in risk of death over 15 years. And researchers say people with ARIS are less likely to smoke and more likely to exercise. They also tend to eat healthier and go to the doctor more often.
1: Interesting, because like I'm not a smoker. I do exercise. And if I'm sick, I will go to the doctor, but... You know, I have pretty major anxiety, so maybe I'm like balancing the two together. I don't know.
0: I've always kind of thought that anxiety could help you live longer, at least cardiovascular-wise, because I always know that what's bad for you, right, just sitting there and never moving, right?
1: Right.
0: You know, the sea captains that are in that chair all the time, or the dad who comes home and just sits in that chair and doesn't move. The point is every once in a while, no matter what kind of shape you're in, you need to get your heart pumping. Well, I believe anxiety
1: gets your heart,
0: at least cardiovascular-wise, that heart pumping.
1: It totally does. Like, that's part of the whole anxiety thing. Your heart starts pumping really fast, and you get really nervous, and I agree with that.
0: The study found that this type of worry comes from older survival instincts in the brain. So that's where this is coming from, because a lot of people are like, what is anxiety? You know, what is that? You know, because back in the day, you needed somebody like that to hear that twig snap in the, you know, or whatever it is that kept you alive. You needed that over-anxious person who could sense things for you.
1: A natural instinct, yes.
0: So maybe your anxiousness could be your friend, right? It isn't overthinking everything like they said. It's just you may be built for survival.
1: I guess I'm built for survival.
0: I get it.
2: What are you doing?
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1: Still got this incident in Upland on the 210 West of campus. This accident remains blocking the right lane. You're stopping and go back to Day Creek now with a 20-minute delay. Then in Colton on the 215 South at the 10, got an accident here that's blocking the left lane, so expect a little slowing in the area. I'm Eve with Patrick, and this update is brought to you by The Accident Guys.
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0: It is 60 degrees right now. 97 is going to be the high today. Coming up, your chance to go see 311 if you can catch my riff at the new Long Beach Amphitheater. Plus, first, we got to talk about the American Smiles. Well, it freaks foreigners out.

0: Americans have great smiles, but they creep foreigners abroad. Did you know that? Now, if you're visiting a foreign country, there's supposedly a new tell that you're American. Your teeth are perfect, or you fixed your teeth. In other words, a perfect smile, so they say. Now, there's an article going viral saying that foreigners notice Americans' great smiles, and that's what creeps them out. They'll even say things like, your teeth are so white, and they're really straight. Isn't that how they're supposed to be? No? Experts say there's a few reasons this may be happening. The cosmetic dentistry industry in the U.S. is booming. Could surpass $20 billion this year. There is a term in Europe called turkey teeth, which mocks people who have cheap, overdone veneers that don't seem natural. If you see Rex Ryan on the NFL Today on CBS, remember Ross on Friends when he like overdid the teeth thing? That's kind of what they're talking about a little bit. Turkey teeth is what they call them, huh? Some foreigners say turkey teeth smile gives them ick vibes. Even makes them, they feel like it's artificial, forced, insincere, dishonest. Now in Australia, a dentist says patients worry about ending up with a smile that looks American. Instead, they prefer work that looks natural, not something that looks like they've had their teeth done. Another person in South America said American smiles come across as sus. That's the new word, huh, from the kids? Broad, toothy smiles can be ominous in some cultures. When you see both rows of teeth, one person notes that in the animal world, showing teeth is rarely associated with happiness. It usually signals aggression or a threat. Well, yeah, that's in the animal world, dude. When a wolf is baring its teeth, of course. Even someone in the Czech Republic chimed in and said, open American smile. The reaction is, do I know this person? Are they trying to flirt with me? Because that warmth is traditionally reserved for people you already know. How dare Europe call us turkey teeth? What about your teeth?
1: Okay, I get it. I have bad teeth.
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2: It's very simple. Just tell me what I'm playing on the acoustic guitar. If you give me the artist and the song title at 431-4967, you're headed to see 311 with Dirty Heads August 18th at the new Long Beach Amphitheater. Man, you got to check it out, dude. Right with the Queen Mary there in the background. It's really, really nice. I was like, this is Long Beach, dude. It's cool. Tickets are on sale now at Ticketmaster to see 311 with the Dirty Heads. If you can catch my riff. Take it, IE, if you know what I'm saying. You want to see 311, the Dirty Heads, and check out the new Long Beach Amphitheater in August. All you got to do is catch my riff, 431-4967. The artist, the song title, Catch the Riff.

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12: Into Mescal Canyon on the 15 North, the Indian Truck Trail, got an accident here. It's in the center divider. Then in Colton on the 215 South of Washington, got an accident here. This one's on the right shoulder. And then again in Colton on the 215 South at the 10, an accident here is blocking the left lane, so expect a little slowing. That's your roadways traffic. I'm Eve with Patrick on 96.7 KCAL Rocks.
13: It is 63 degrees right now. Your high today might be around triple digits, at least 97.

0: 93 degrees right now. Your high today might be around triple digits, at least 97. There is a heat advisory till 8 o'clock tonight.
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2: Bueno.
0: Who knows this riff? K-Cow, who's this?
3: This is Alex.
0: And what city are you from, dude?
3: Loma Linda.
0: What's up with you this early in the morning, man? What are you doing?
3: Taking the kid to school.
0: All right, dude. Do you want to shout out the school?
3: Yeah, Terrace View.
0: All right, Papa Bear doing his thing. Are you ready to check out the new Long Beach Amphitheater and 311 if you can catch my riff, dude? Can you do it?
3: Absolutely. It's Walk by Pantera.
0: That is correct.
3: Let's go.
0: Dude, how sweet will it be to check out the new Long Beach Amphitheater? Have you seen this thing?
3: I have not.
0: Dude, it's shocking that it's Long Beach. It's really cool. It's got the Queen Mary in the background. You're headed to see 311 and the Dirty Heads, man. Who's going with you?
3: It'll be my wife.
0: Oh, my goodness. You and the wife checking out the new Long Beach Amphitheater. Brother, you rock.
3: You rock.

0: Remember the guy who swallowed diamonds because he got busted by the cops and he had to poop them out? Huh? You don't? Last year, a 32-year-old dude, let's refresh your memory. 32-year-old thief, he was from Texas. Check out this name. His name is Jathan Glider. He stole $770,000 worth of diamond earrings from Tiffany's in Florida. This should have been the Florida, huh? When the police caught him, he swallowed the two sets of earrings, okay? That didn't fool anyone. But Jathan wasn't sure, so he asked the cops, quote, "Am I going to be charged with what's in my stomach?" I guess he even regretted it, adding, "I should have thrown him out the window." Well, you hung on to him at least, dude. Jathan may not seem like the sharpest mastermind, but now he thinks he can handle lawyering. He's going to be his own lawyer. He just rejected a plea deal and just decided to represent himself at trial. What could possibly go wrong? I guess it's scheduled for next month. Now it's unclear what's his defense, right? What's he going to mount a little thing? Evidence against him. It stinks, right? Smells to high heaven, but it seems like it's pretty concrete. Jathan did pass the two sets of earrings from Tiffany's while in custody, plus some unexpected mystery earrings not from the Tiffany's haul. Maybe it stuck around in his system from a previous heist. They haven't said what that's all about, but he's been locked up without bond since his arrest, and he has a long rap sheet that includes convictions from resisting arrest, assault, narcotics possession, multiple jewelry thefts. Yeah, the guy's pooping jewelry. He could be looking up to 30 years for robbery with a 15-year mandatory minimum and up to life for grand theft. That could be 30 years mandatory. Was it worth it, dude? Well, he thinks he could be a lawyer.
1: I want a case. Jesus Christ, dude. We won. I won. Yeah, I'm the law, bitches. I'm a lawyer.
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0: Well, the Kevin Hart roast finally went down, so we're going to do a few highlights, including Tom Brady brought up Kevin Hart's affair during last night's roast. If you remember the Tom Brady whole roast, a little revenge for Tommy.

0: Patrick in the Morning.
1: This is something that I have to explain to my kids all the time, and that was what life was like in the 90s. This is the biggest one for me, and that is making plans with someone multiple days in advance,
2: right,
1: not talking to them about it again, and just showing up and not having to confirm that plans were still on. It seems like nowadays, you have to call them, are we still doing that?
2: Yes.
1: There was, are we still doing that? It's like, yes.
2: Yes.
1: Once I'm in, I'm in.
0: Patrick in the Morning, only on

0: the Kevin Hart roast. He got roasted live on Netflix last night. And Tom Brady went straight for the groin, getting revenge on Kevin roasting him back in 2024, if you'll remember. Here's a little taste of what Tommy had to say.
1: I'm going to tell you right now, this is going to be way better than the Tom Brady roast. Way better.
2: Do you ever shut up? Have you even left the forum? Or have you just been here screaming into that mic the last 2 years waiting for daddy to come home? Well, unlike your real dad, I actually showed up.
1: Oh, you son of a...
2: I do have a few words for you before I return to my affairs in Las Vegas. Oh, wait. Not supposed to talk about affairs in Vegas? Think I broke another rule.
0: Whoa, Tom, huh? If you didn't know, Kevin got caught cheating on his wife, Aniko, in Vegas back in 2017 while she was pregnant. And yes, Aniko was in the crowd last night. Brady, a minority owner of two pro sports teams in Vegas, the Raiders and the WNBA Aces. Another really cool part of last night is Cat Williams was a surprise guest at the roast. And he and Kevin actually ended their long-standing beef after 12 years of beefing with each other and saying all kinds of crazy stuff. Cat Williams and Kevin Hart are all good now, man. Other roasters included Pete Davidson. He took some strays, man. Of course, Kim Kardashian took some strays. Chelsea Handler, Tony Hinchcliffe, Cheryl Underwood, Lizzo, Jeffrey Ross, of course, the Roastmaster General, Regina Hall, and The Rock. How about a little montage of some highlights?
3: Everyone loves you, Kevin Hart. What a story. Your dad was a street hustler and addicted to crack cocaine. So I guess being dependent on The Rock runs in the family.
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0: Speaking of comedians, I got a little laughing for you. 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
28: In Temescal Canyon on the 15 North, the Indian Truck Trail got an accident here in the center divider. Then in Rancho Cucamonga on the 210 West of Haven got an accident here. This one's also in the center divider. In Riverside on the 91 East of 14th Street, watch out. We've got a large piece of metal here between the carpool and left lanes. And then Rialto on the 15 North at Glen Helen Parkway. You need to watch out. Got a 6 foot to 8 foot piece of metal here that's in the number 3 lane. I'm Eve with Patrick, and this update is brought to you by Riverside Harley.
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0: Already up to 68 degrees right now. Today's high is going to be 97. Heat advisory throughout your day till about 8 o'clock tonight. Coming up, a little morning chuckle in the comedy corner. I blocked off a minute for you to squeeze in a laugh. Then your chance at a Disney 4-pack and the rock battle.

0: It is time for you to do a little bit of laughing in the comedy corner. You know, they say laughter is the best form of medicine. So I blocked off a minute in your day so you can get a laugh in. You know, with the UFO files getting released, there's lots of UFO talk. Let's laugh with comedian Chad Daniels. Aliens, man.
1: That's how we know that aliens are smarter than us as humans. Aliens have never abducted a kid. You've never seen that on the news, right? You've never seen a little kid going, I was in my daddy's truck, right? It's always the dad with the mullet going, I was in my truck. I'd love to be in the UFO and the picture they were going to take, you know? Let's take the little one. No, he'll spill his juice box in our control panel. We'll never get home. Let's take the bigger one with the short hair here and the long hair here. His brain is working so hard it can't even distribute hair correctly. He is obviously their leader. And then he gets up and he's like, you guys ain't gonna believe this. Like, we messed up. Send him back, but stick something up his soul first. That's how aliens do it.
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0: Coming up is your rock battle. Three rockers enter the Rocktagon. You all get a question where the answer is a number. The closest to is walking away with a four-pack to the Disneyland Resort.

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1: Yeah, yeah, yeah.
2: Fight.
3: Always good to get a battle in, right? 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Let's duke it out, man. Those are the rules. Three enter, but only one leaves. It's battle time.

0: It's time for a Patrick Rock battle.
1: Yeah, yeah, yeah.
0: Fight.
2: K-Cal, who's this?
3: Bill.
2: Bill, what city are you from?
3: Metro.
2: Are you ready for battle?
3: Yes, I am.
2: Bill, the U.S. mail used to deliver twice a day. What year did they stop delivering mail twice daily?
3: Oh, God, man. Let's see. 1956.
2: K-Cal, who's this?
4: Hello, this is Tommy from San Bernardino.
2: Tommy, are you ready for battle?
4: I am. 1960.
2: K-Cal, who's this?
5: Hi, this is Cynthia.
2: Cynthia, what city are you from?
5: Moreno Valley.
2: Are you ready for battle?
5: Yes, I am. I'm in 1993.
2: She's so young. The actual answer, 1950. That means Bill.
3: Yeah.
2: You're the champion.
3: Hello, yeah.
2: You almost nailed it, Bill. 1950, they stopped delivering the mail twice daily.
3: Okay.
2: And now you scored a four-pack to the Disneyland Resort. Who's going with you, Bill?
3: Oh, I'm going to take my girlfriend, then I'll go from there.
2: There you go. The girl and Bill, and then you got to form your depth chart after that. Have a great time at the happiest place on Earth. You rock.
3: Okay, you rock.
6: Let me ask you something. 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
8: Why is that?
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11: And San Bernardino on the 210 West of Waterman got an accident here. It's in the center divider. Then in Ontario on the 60 West of Haven got another accident here. This one's also in the center divider. 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
12: It is 73 degrees right now, 97 to be your high today. Heat advisory going all the way till about 8 o'clock tonight, you guys, so beware of that, of course. Coming up, let's get you caught up on your late night jokes. They're on late. You're up early. It's why we recap. Then we talk a little sports. The Lakers hanging by a thread. Wah, wah. The Ducks kicking ass, though.

0: That is that time to get you caught up on your late night jokes. They're on late. You're up early. How about SNL's weekend update along with Bill Maher holding it down? Let's recap.
1: There's a cruise ship out there that has hantavirus. Ooh, probably this is nasty. Three people have died, hantavirus. And the first report said there was a flight attendant who got it from the passengers. Boy, suddenly Spirit doesn't sound that bad, does it?
2: Tina Charles, the WNBA's all-time leading rebounder, announced that she is retiring. Charles credits her rebounding success to WNBA players missing a lot.
1: Baroness, the longest verifiably measured wild snake in the world, better not be lying when it claims to be 23 feet 8 inches long. Because if we go on a date and it turns out Baroness is really 23 feet 4 inches, I'm going to be pissed. I said it in my profile. No games, no liars.
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0: Coming up, you got anxiety? 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
1: Tinder is rolling out a new AI feature called Camera Roll Scan, which asks users for access to their full photo library. Naturally, some people think it crosses a line. Yeah. But if you're giving it up, if you're dumb enough to give someone access to all your photos, Tinder claims privacy is the top priority. We won't show anybody else. Then it'll be like, shh, breaking news, massive leak.
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0: man, this used to give you anxiety when you were an 80s kid. You always think of anxiety being a bad thing, right? Taking a lot out of you. Well, guess what? Anxiety might help you live longer. New study shows that certain types of anxiety can actually help you live longer, not take more out of you. Scientists looked at data more than 400,000 people and discovered there are two very different kind of worriers.
1: Uh-oh.
0: Because you always kind of think of anxiety being a bad thing. It releases chemicals into your body, and it takes a lot out of you.
1: Yeah, I mean, I experience anxiety. I've never had a good anxiety, so I want to listen to this.
0: Unhealthy is, there's a version that's unhealthy, that's tied to stress, mood swings, poor mental health. The other type is described as having emotional reactivity and internal stability, or ARIS.
1: Oh.
0: It means being cautious and anxious without the emotional instability.
1: Huh, interesting.
0: Folks with this are 35% lower in risk of death over 15 years. And researchers say people with ARIS are less likely to smoke and more likely to exercise. They also tend to eat healthier and go to the doctor more often.
1: Interesting, because like I'm not a smoker. I do exercise. And if I'm sick, I will go to the doctor, but... You know, I have pretty major anxiety, so maybe I'm like balancing the two together. I don't know.
0: I've always kind of thought that anxiety could help you live longer, at least cardiovascular-wise, because I always know that what's bad for you, right, just sitting there and never moving, right?
1: Right.
0: You know, the sea captains that are in that chair all the time, or the dad who comes home and just sits in that chair and doesn't move. The point is every once in a while, no matter what kind of shape you're in, you need to get your heart pumping. Well,
1: yes.
0: I believe anxiety
1: gets your heart,
0: at least cardiovascular-wise,
1: gets
0: that heart pumping.
1: It totally does. Like, that's part of the whole anxiety thing. Your heart starts pumping really fast and you get really nervous. And yeah, I mean, I agree with that.
0: The study found that this type of worry comes from older survival instincts in the brain. So that's where this is coming from. Because a lot of people are like, what is anxiety? You know, what is that? You know, because back in the day, you needed somebody like that to hear that twig snap in the, you know, whatever it is that kept you alive. You needed that over-anxious person who could sense things for you.
1: A natural instinct, yes.
0: So maybe your anxiousness could be your friend, right? It isn't overthinking everything like they said. It's just you may be built for survival.
1: I guess I'm built for survival.
0: I get it.
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12: In San Bernardino on the 210 West of Waterman, still got this accident in the center divider. And then in Corona now on the 91 West of Green River, got an accident here that's on the right shoulder. That's your Road Rage Traffic. 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
13: It is 77 degrees right now, 97 to be your high today. There is a heat advisory going throughout your day till about 8 o'clock tonight. Coming up, we talk a little bit of sports with our guy Pep. Plus, when you think of mosquitoes and where they're based at, I know what you're thinking. Los Angeles. For the sixth year in a row, your mosquito capital,
12: ooh,
13: LA.

0: Can you guess the place with the most mosquitoes? Can you believe this, man? For the sixth year in a row, L.A. tops Orkin's annual list of cities with the most mosquitoes? This time of year when everyone's getting excited about spending some warm evenings outside. A little bit different here in SoCal, right? But people forget about the mosquitoes, man, especially in the mosquito capital of the world right now, L.A. Orkin just posted its latest list of top cities for mosquitoes. Los Angeles, number one for the sixth year in a row, man. That's pretty crazy because before that, Atlanta, they held the number one spot for 6 years in a row. So it seems like every 6 years it kind of changes, you know? What city is going to have the next six-year reign of terror? Now, each year, Orkin ranks the top 50 cities for mosquitoes by looking at how many people had to use exterminators for treatments over the past 12 months. Okay, so now it kind of makes sense, right? Because I know what you're thinking. You ever have any relatives to Florida or anything down south? I mean, there's nothing. Or even Minnesota, stuff like that. I've been bitten the worst by the mosquitoes. By the way, are you one of those people who get all bitten up and then someone else in your family doesn't get bitten up at all? Like the wife, Julie, she gets one or two bites. I get like 50. But the ones who call for an exterminator, it makes you think that down south, they don't even bother with Orkin because they just know it's part of life. Chicago, New York, Detroit, Atlanta, Washington, D.C., Houston, Dallas, Cleveland, and Denver is your top 10 most cities with mosquitoes. But for the sixth year in a row, it's L.A.?
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0: The Lakers hanging on by a thread. The Ducks, though, doing pretty well. And, of course, drama with Aaron Rodgers. Sports with our guy Pep on the way.

0: Thank you so much.
1: Yeah. 96.7 KCAL Rocks. Time to do some sports and make our Monday a little bit better with our guy, Pep. Pep, what's going on?
2: Hey, that is the plan. We're going to try, especially for the Laker fans out there across the Inland Empire, because the Lakers are on the brink of elimination. They are down 3-0 to Oklahoma City. They lost game 3 on Saturday, 131-108. So now it's all those do or die, backed into the corner, must win. It really is for the Lakers. They would have to win 4 in a row against the defending champions to advance in the NBA playoffs. A tall task, obviously.
1: Without a doubt, man. And I think the thing that comes up for me and the reason that OKC is dominating is they are such a sound basketball team, especially in playing defense. This really exposes the Lakers for not really playing much defense, man. And I mean, we were so hopeful. Things were looking up. Things were going great. But now it looks like they're about to get clipped. And I do like it in the sense that maybe this will start a thing where maybe they'll start playing some defense in the NBA, because I think that is what's causing a lot of problems with any of the ratings going down. I think we really saw it in college basketball. It was so fun to watch because it was a real... You need two ways, man. You got to play defense, you know?
2: Yeah, I want to see teams slug it out. Like, every basket matters. You just don't give up easy baskets. And I'll say this, too. It's not just the Lakers. Most of the NBA doesn't play defense. Oklahoma City is an outlier where they actually want to play good defense. So at the end of the day, Patrick, we've talked about this. Football, basketball, hockey, whatever. If you play good defense, you're going to be in the hunt for a championship, man. That's the hallmark of a championship team is, can you play defense? You know, and here we go with Oklahoma City. Yeah, they've got some big-time scores on that team. I'm not saying they don't, because they obviously can score the basketball as well. But they play defense, and that's what separates good from great.
1: And I kind of like that. That's the message that we're sending to kids now. We're starting to see you got to play defense. So I think that's a good thing.
2: That's your NBA playoffs update. Over to the Stanley Cup playoffs, man. Ducks fever is alive and well. Patrick, I was one of those dummies battling the 91 freeway traffic on Mother's Day through the IE into Orange County. It was an absolute mess. But I saw a ton of Ducks flags everywhere on these cars along the 91 freeway. Ducks fever is alive and well. They won game 4 last night at the pond. 4-3 is a wild finish, actually, against Vegas. 4-3 was the final score. So that playoff series, what would that be? The Western Conference semifinals is now even at 2 apiece.
1: I'll be honest, I do not watch hockey during the season, but damn it, playoff hockey is completely different. My kids and I watched Vegas and Anaheim absolutely duke it out. It was a great game. And yes, I was also one of those poor souls who battled that 91 because the wife has family that lives right there in Anaheim, and flags were everywhere. I can attest to that. They were all over the place, and I love it.
2: Yeah, that was the one bright spot. All right, let's talk some Dodger baseball, man. It was a battle of the top teams in the National League, and the Atlanta Braves took 2 out of 3 against the Dodgers. The Atlanta Braves are the real deal. They won 7-2 on Sunday. They also won on Saturday, and I'll point this out. Blake Snell made his season debut with the Dodgers. He was originally scheduled to make a rehab start with Ontario again on Saturday, but they brought him up. They brought him up on Saturday to the big leagues. He made his season debut, but he gave up 5 runs in 3 innings. And the Braves also won that game. So Atlanta wins the series against the Dodgers to show, kind of flex their muscles a little bit, right? And show that they are the best team in the National League right now.
1: And I know Pep and I say this all the time, you know, ooh, you know, look out for the Padres or this other team. But we have seen this kind of coming with the Braves. We've known that they've had a great farm system, and they've been getting better and better and better and better. So this, I actually think, is very legit. They might push the Padres right out of the way. And this may be the battle right here. I like to call it the battle of the farm systems. These are the two best farm systems in Major League Baseball. And wouldn't that be funny if they end up in the championship series of the National League? I could see it.
2: It sure looks like it, right? If you had to tell me, like, you know, ask me right now today who would be in the NLCS, I'd say Dodgers and Braves right now. And finally, some NFL football news on this Monday. You know, Patrick, we have gotten through the NFL draft. We've had some rookie mini camps. You know, we've seen some of the rookies like Fernando Mendoza take snaps in their new uniforms. Now we get closer to the real thing, right? Some real mini camps will be coming up next month. But the one big free agent that is still out there, that is still not necessarily found a home, is quarterback Aaron Rodgers. And I feel like we've had this conversation before. What is Aaron going to do? Where is he going to end up? Is he going to retire? Well, Aaron reportedly paid a visit to the Steelers, but nothing has come of it. As we talk on this Monday morning, we haven't heard if he's going to reunite with Mike McCarthy in Pittsburgh, or if he's going to step away from football and, you know, retire, or maybe ends up on a different team completely. But we have not heard. The enigma of Aaron Rodgers continues.
1: There's always some kind of drama in the off season, and we can tell that this is going to be part of it. The only thing I could think of in my gut, for some reason, I think he is coming back to the Steelers. And from what we know from these veterans, Marshawn Lynch, Brett Favre, is these guys, the thing that really wears you down is camp. They hate camp. I think he could be just avoiding camp, and I do think he's going to be the cue in Pittsburgh.
2: I feel like I'm with you. I feel like he is coming back to play at least one more year.
1: It's one of those things I think we're going to talk about again when we check in with our guy, Pep. Thursday will be the day. Pep, tell him how to get your stuff.
2: Get my stuff on Inland Sports. We're all over X and Instagram and Facebook. We also do YouTube. That's Inland Sports.
1: Thanks, Pep.
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1: Coming up, if you don't remember the guy who swallowed a pair of $770,000 earrings when he got busted by the cops, then they waited him out and they got him out of him, if you will. 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
8: It is 81 degrees right now. 97 is going to be your high today. Coming up, do you remember the criminal who swallowed those really expensive diamonds and the cops waited him out, if you know what I'm saying? Well, now he wants to represent himself in court.

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1: Because I remember back in the day when you used to get a ticket in the mail.
2: Right.
1: You could just not respond to it. Because constitutionally, an officer has to issue you the ticket.
2: Right.
1: When you respond, now they got you on the hook.
2: Right.
1: When you don't respond, they can't prove it.
2: Right.
1: And I don't know if that's true anymore.
2: And who's probably to say not. That you ever received it in the mail, right?
1: Correct.
2: Oh.
1: Kind of like the jury duty thing.
2: Yeah, I was thinking the same thing.
1: Those have ended up in a lot of bonfires.
2: I know someone that's done that.
1: I never saw it.
0: Patrick in the Morning. Only.

0: Remember the guy who swallowed diamonds because he got busted by the cops and he had to poop them out? Huh? You don't? Last year, a 32-year-old dude, let's refresh your memory. 32-year-old thief, he was from Texas. Check out this name. His name is Jathan Glider. He stole $770,000 worth of diamond earrings from Tiffany's in Florida. This should have been in what, the Florida, huh? When the police caught him, he swallowed the two sets of earrings, okay? That didn't fool anyone. But Jathan wasn't sure, so he asked the cops, quote, "Am I going to be charged with what's in my stomach?" I guess he even regretted it, adding, "I should have thrown him out the window." Well, you hung on to him at least, dude. Jathan may not seem like the sharpest mastermind, but now he thinks he can handle lawyering. He's going to be his own lawyer. He just rejected a plea deal and just decided to represent himself at trial. What could possibly go wrong? I guess it's scheduled for next month. Now it's unclear what's his defense, right? What's he going to mount a little thing? Evidence against him. It stinks, right? Smells to high heaven, but it seems like it's pretty concrete. Jathan did pass the two sets of earrings from Tiffany's while in custody, plus some unexpected mystery earrings not from the Tiffany's haul. Maybe it stuck around in his system from a previous heist. They haven't said what that's all about, but he's been locked up without bond since his arrest, and he has a long rap sheet that includes convictions from resisting arrest, assault, narcotics possession, multiple jewelry thefts. Yeah, the guy's pooping jewelry. He could be looking up to 30 years for robbery with a 15-year mandatory minimum and up to life for grand theft. That could be 30 years mandatory. Was it worth it, dude? Well, he thinks he could be a lawyer.
1: I want a case.
2: Jesus Christ, dude. We won. I won. Yeah, I'm the law, bitches. I'm a lawyer.
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0: Kevin Hart got roasted live on Netflix last night, and Tom Brady went straight for the jugular.

0: the Kevin Hart roast. He got roasted live on Netflix. And Tom Brady went straight for the groin, getting revenge on Kevin roasting him back in 2024, if you'll remember. Here's a little taste of what Tommy had to say.
1: I'm going to tell you right now, this is going to be way better than the Tom Brady roast. Way better.
2: Do you ever shut up? Have you even left the forum? Or have you just been here screaming into that mic the last 2 years waiting for daddy to come home? Well, unlike your real dad, I actually showed up.
1: Oh, you son of a...
2: I do have a few words for you before I return to my affairs in Las Vegas. Oh, wait. Not supposed to talk about affairs in Vegas? Think I broke another rule.
0: Whoa, Tom, huh? If you didn't know, Kevin got caught cheating on his wife, Aniko, in Vegas back in 2017 while she was pregnant. And yes, Aniko was in the crowd last night. Brady, a minority owner of two pro sports teams in Vegas, the Raiders and the WNBA Aces. Another really cool part of last night is Cat Williams was a surprise guest at the roast. And he and Kevin actually ended their long-standing beef after 12 years of beefing with each other and saying all kinds of crazy stuff. Cat Williams and Kevin Hart are all good now, man. Other roasters included Pete Davidson. He took some strays, man. Of course, Kim Kardashian took some strays. Chelsea Handler, Tony Hinchcliffe, Cheryl Underwood, Lizzo, Jeffrey Ross, of course, the Roastmaster General, Regina Hall, and The Rock. How about a little montage of some highlights?
3: Everyone loves you, Kevin Hart. What a story. Your dad was a street hustler and addicted to crack cocaine. So I guess being dependent on The Rock runs in the family.
4: Kevin's dad wasn't there for him because he was addicted to cocaine, which is a lot more respectable than not being there for your kids because you're filming Jumanji 3.
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Patrick in the morning with you, getting you through your Monday. Little heat wave going on. There is a heat advisory, you guys, till about 8 o'clock tonight. 97 to be your high today. We'll be pushing triple digits. Not sure, man. 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

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Dave Grohl was telling us how he preserves his vocal cords, beer, Advil, whiskey, more beer, and then more whiskey before he even steps foot on stage, which explains why he screams better than most of us speak. 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

Sabbath, rocking the Empire, doing your 96 minutes of nonstop KKL rock. Nikki Preston. The funny things I see online, I was looking for news, and of course I come across Kris Jenner, and they're talking about what happened with the facelift, and I'm like deep diving into that in that video. But we got a lot of great things going on today. Five Finger Death Punch tickets, Long Beach Amphitheater. Gonna be doing that for the Nooner, if you're able to guess correctly. And let's continue rocking out. AFI, it's 96.7 KKL Rocks.

Offspring, Rockin' Empire, 96.7 KCAL Rocks, Nikki Preston. How was your weekend? Did you watch anything? So I decided to watch Send Help. I think it was Saturday night. I do love Rachel McAdams. I was a little bit nervous because I don't like horror films. They scare me. And I'm like, well, it's on Hulu. I'll just fast forward a bunch of it. I'm sure the beginning's fine. I'll just watch the beginning and then maybe, you know, just figure out. I'll just like Google the end so I don't have to watch it. But I did get into it. Honestly, I think it's one of the strangest movies I've ever seen. I will praise Rachel McAdams. I mean, I do love her. And you never see her in this type of role. She usually kind of plays like the cool girl or the girl next door. She was really odd in this film. Very, very weird. There was, and you know, and she's gorgeous. They kind of made her look like doll and plain. And she goes home and she shares a piece of toast in one scene with her parrot. It's kind of like a Lady and the Tramp scene. Like she's got one piece of the bread in her mouth. The parrot has the other. And it was honestly the whole movie. There was so many strange parts. I won't spoil it in case you watch it. She was excellent in it. And it wasn't as scary as I thought it was going to be. They say that it's kind of a mix of Castaway and Misery and some other movies and things like that. But she was great in it. But honestly, I would just look at the screen at times and be like, I cannot believe this is happening. This is the craziest thing I've seen. Then there's, I'm not going to tell you, there's one scene that's pretty outrageous. I don't want to give it away though, because it's still a newer movie, just in case you haven't seen it. But you think she's going to do something horrific to the guy there. And wow, that's all I can say is wow, it was an interesting movie. But call or text in 909-431-4967. Have you seen that movie, Send Help? Or what did you watch this weekend?

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Oh, you're going to love this. Today is National Eat What You Want Day. Set the diets aside. Indulge. Although I feel like eating, you shouldn't be on like a constant diet. It's almost like got to be a way of life. There does have to be a balance because it's got to be something that you can maintain, not just something that you do a short amount of time. But whether you love donuts, fast food, whatever, they're saying eat it today without feeling guilty. Because I eat really pretty healthy and I actually like eating healthy. Like there was a time where I would rather have a donut, but I've gotten to the point where I would rather actually have like a Cobb salad. I'd rather have something healthy. And when I do though, I try when I do eat something bad to let go, but there's a little bit of that guilt that sneaks in and you can't fully enjoy it. I'm like, why am I gonna eat this if I can't even enjoy it anyways without feeling guilty or knowing, my stomach's gonna be, I'm gonna feel horrible after eating this. We got Weezer rocking the Empire. Yeah.

Kegger season 2026 is coming! Grab some friends and come raise some cold ones with us. Friday, June 12th from 5 to 9 p.m. The KCAL parking lot is going to be rocking with great live rocking from Blink 180 True, a cool tribute to Blink 182 and more. 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

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If I'm a little out of breath, it's because I had to run outside, move my car. I thought I parked it in an okay spot because when I came in today, they were trimming the trees and doing something with the sidewalk. I think taking the roots out from underneath because the sidewalk was starting to lift. Doing a lot of work, so it's going to look great for the first KCAL kegger of the season. That's 5 to 9 right here in our KCAL parking lot. Our friends at Carl Strauss Brewing Company, they're going to be pouring the beers once again. We have music from Blink 180 True, our Blink 182 tribute bands. So many great things going on. We got free photo booths. We got so many food options and surprises too as well. So we're going to let you in on the surprise once it gets a little bit closer. But for now, just save the date. June 12th, 5 to 9 right here in our KCAL parking lot. Completely free. Just got to be 21 to enter.

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1: And we're not too far away from the Nooner, just an hour away. Gonna hook you up with tickets to Five Finger Death Punch. 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

Oh, listen to this. Anxiety might actually help you live longer. This is probably the first time you've ever heard that. It's the first time I've heard it. So they did a study and they tested over 400,000 people. And they realized that there's two different types of anxiety. So there is the bad anxiety, the unhealthy one that's tied to stress, mood swings, poor mental health. But then there's another type of anxiety. It's called emotional reactivity and internal stability, or ERIS. And it means being cautious and anxious without the emotional instability. So I guess if you have anxiety, but it doesn't affect your emotions, that one is okay. And apparently, people who have that have a 35% lower risk of death. That's over 15 years. So that sounds pretty good. I feel like they need to do more work on this and explain this a little bit more, because I feel like it's slightly too close and confusing. Like, okay, do I have the dangerous anxiety, the anxiety that's not good for me, or the one that is going to make me live 15 years longer? So I'm going to look into that one more, because I still kind of don't think any anxiety is good. I mean, sometimes a little bit, you know, you get an opportunity, you get excited, you kind of get that, like, excited, nervous anxiety and stuff. But you got to be careful with that, because if you're in that too long, that stresses you out too. So we'll do some research. We'll talk about it another time. Metallica, Rockin' Empire.

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0: Yes, we are rocking the Empire on your Monday, 96.7 KCAL Rocks. On Monday, sometimes you feel like you almost need a break. You almost need a weekend from your weekend. And I didn't do that much this weekend, but I did a lot of work. I did a lot of stuff for my side projects. Travel on a Weekend, if you want to follow it, and you can follow my travel adventures. I'm on all of it, IG, YouTube, TikTok, all that stuff. But we are excited because we're only 30 minutes away from the Nooner. That's going to shake the Monday scaries or whatever you want to call it. I have your tickets to see Five Finger Death Punch at the Long Beach Amphitheater. That's going down to September 18th. I said it before, I'll say it again. You can't get your tickets at Ticketmaster, but stick around. Try to win with me first.
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2: 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But somebody wins every day. We break out some pretty awesome prizes, and it's really fun to listen to and play along.
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If you're having a baby and you want to go with a couple of the most popular names, Olivia and Liam, those are the ones, America's favorite baby names. They have topped the list for the seventh straight year. The only thing is watch. You know, you want to go with that name. And then probably next year, what? It's not going to be as popular in a year or two. Or then there's the thing, do you want your kid to have like the same name as everyone else? So just things to think about. But I still like Olivia and Liam better than Apple or some of the interesting names that celebrities name their kids. They're more like objects, not names.

0: you what you want. Tickets to Five Finger Death Punch at the Long Beach Amphitheater. Yeah, that's going down September 18th, just minutes away from the Nooner, and your chance to score those.
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0: It's the Nooner. With Nikki. What do you have for us today, Nikki?
1: Well, I have your tickets to Five Finger Death Punch at the Long Beach Amphitheater September 18th, if you're able to guess the person.
2: You're dead!
1: Hi, it's KKL.
3: Hey, Nikki, how you doing?
1: I'm doing real good. How are you doing today?
3: I'm doing good. Did you get a winner yet?
1: No, what do you think?
3: Let's go with Rob Schneider.
1: No, not the right answer.
3: Okay, you have a great day.
1: You too, you rock.
3: You rock.
1: Hi, it's KKL.
4: Hey.
1: How is it going? You got a guess for the Nooner?
4: Yeah, the John William Scott?
1: No, not the right answer.
4: All right, thanks.
1: Keep trying, you rock.
4: You rock.
1: And we're going over to our next hint.
5: I was on a airplane one time with Bruce Willis and Demi Moore and Nicole Kidman and Tom Cruise. 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
2: 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Thanks for trying,
5: have
2: though.
5: Have a good day.
2: You too. 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
6: Hello.
2: Hello. This is a hard one today. Do you think you have the answer?
6: I do, but I don't want to take the prize away from somebody else. I just wanted to call and guess.
2: Okay, well, what's your guess?
6: Is it John C. Reilly?
2: No, not the right answer.
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2: Well, thanks for trying. You rock.
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0: It's time for the Nooner with Nikki. 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
1: Well, I have your tickets to Five Finger Death Punch at the Long Beach Amphitheater September 18th, if you're able to guess the person.
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2: Let's dance!
1: Hi, it's KKL.
4: Hello.
1: Hi. What are you up to today?
4: Running some heavy equipment.
1: Oh, okay. Be careful there. Do you have a guess for the Nooner?
4: Yeah, is it Michael J. Fox?
1: No, not the right answer.
4: Okay.
1: Thanks for trying, though. You rock. He's probably thinking of the dance scene in Back to the Future. Hi, it's KKL.
5: Hi. Has the tickets getting given away yet?
1: No one has won. What's your guess?
5: Kevin Bacon?
1: It's Kevin Bacon. You got it.
5: Are you f***ing kidding me? Oh, my God. Wow.
1: Yes. I went with Kevin Bacon because he was out hiking with his daughter and his daughter's boyfriend, and they came across the beehive, and the bees left the kids alone, but they totally attacked Kevin. I mean, went under his shirt.
5: Oh, my God.
1: Yeah, it was terrifying.
5: Oh, my God.
1: Out of everything out there, you know, bees, spiders, this, that, what are you the most afraid of?
5: Bees.
1: Me too. Me too. I'm even more afraid of bees than snakes.
5: I love snakes.
1: I know. I think they're kind of cool. And now, you are going to Five Finger Death Punch at the Long Beach Amphitheater.
5: Right. Oh, my God. Awesome.
1: Yes. Okay, let's get you in the system here. What's your name?
5: Sunshine.
1: Did you say Sunshine?
5: I did.
1: That's awesome.
5: Thank you.
1: Well, Sunshine, you have a great day. You rock.
5: I will. You rock.
1: Wow, just saying Sunshine makes me feel happier. That's a great name.
5: Awesome. I love it. Thank you so much.
1: Here's Kevin Bacon's story.
6: And so she says, Dad, hey, there's a beehive. Watch out. So these bees, they must not have liked my work or something, because they left the two of them alone and they went full on after me. Let's attack KB. Bees stinging me everywhere, including underneath my shirt.

0: Sublime rocking the Empire. You want to see those guys VIP style? 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You get four nights hotel, see so many bands VIP style. You get $1,000 cash. 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We're going to be out at Isla Mirada Fish Company in Rancho Cucamonga from 1 to 3. 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We're going to have other games and prizes too as well. 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
2: 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Yeah, the guy's pooping jewelry.
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3: Eve with your KCAL weather update. Tonight we're going to have a low of 58 and tomorrow sunny skies with a high of 83. 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

Out of all the United States, which place do you think has the most mosquitoes? I don't know if you're going to guess it. I wouldn't have guessed it. Los Angeles came in first for the sixth year in a row. I'm so shocked by it because it's such a dry climate. I mean, the East Coast, go back to New York in the summer. Oh my gosh. And especially upstate New York, all the mosquitoes at night because of the humidity and everything. But apparently Atlanta, they used to be the winner of this competition. If you want to be a winner of this, for 6 years in a row, it was them. And then now the past 6 years, it switched to Los Angeles. Then coming in at second, Chicago, New York City third, Detroit, Atlanta. I'm shocked Florida's not on this list either. Such a hot, humid place. They must have a ton of mosquitoes. I know they have a million bugs and roaches and crazy, creepy crawlers. So I don't know if I agree with this, but they're saying where we are, we get the most mosquitoes, apparently.

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0: Kevin Hart got roasted live on Netflix last night. Tom Brady was there, a bunch of people to roast him, and Tom even got revenge on him, talking about his affair, how Kevin cheated on his wife back in 2017, and his wife was right there in the audience, very awkward. Wait for the end, you'll hear it.
1: Everyone loves you, Kevin Hart. What a story. Your dad was a street hustler and addicted to crack cocaine. So I guess being dependent on The Rock runs in the family.
2: Kevin's dad wasn't there for him because he was addicted to cocaine, which is a lot more respectable than not being there for your kids because you're filming Jumanji 3.
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4: 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Oh, wait. 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I think I broke another rule.

0: 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And you want to see a great tribute band, Blink band, we got Blink 180 True coming to perform for the first time at our first KCAL Kegger on Friday, June 12th, 5 to 9, right here in our KCAL parking lot, along with a Stone Temple Pilots tribute band, STP. 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We hope to see you there.
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Nikki Preston. Daryl's going to be in here in, 40 minutes or so. Going to hook you up with tickets to see Pennywise at the House of Blues in Anaheim. That's going down May 17th. I always say it. One of my favorite venues. Very cool. And we got the Foos rocking the Empire. 96.7 KCAL Rocks.

Metallica, Rockin' Empire, 96.7 KKL Rocks, Nikki Preston. Man, this has given us all a lot of hope. People in their 80s are still going out on tour, you know, staying strong. Ringo Starr is the oldest rocker going on tour this summer, from the Beatles. He's followed by Beach Boys Mike Love at 85, because Ringo's going to be 86. Bob Dylan, 84. Bob Dylan's coming around here. I think he's going to be at Yamava. Paul Simon's 84. So I love it that the legends are still out there. They're still doing their thing. And actually, Ringo and Paul McCartney have teamed up, and they just released their first ever duet. Maybe we should listen to some of it. Yeah, I wasn't planning on this, but actually, let's see if I could get this going here. We'll listen to a second of it.

Okay. I think I gotta listen to it again. I'm not sure just yet. I'm not gonna say anything. I don't know how I feel about it yet, if I'm being honest. Let's continue rocking out. 96.7 KKL Rock.

0: 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And if you want to get into our KCAL Getaway Aftershock Festival, your next chance is this Saturday with me at Island Rod Fish Company in Rancho Cucamonga. Going to be out there from 1 to 3. 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And Daryl's in next. He's going to be hooking you up with some awesome prizes.
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1: Hey there.
0: Hey, welcome back.
1: Well, thank you. I had a nice little three-day weekend.
0: Yeah, that's always fun. That's how you do it.
1: Hanging out with some family and, you know, messing around a little bit up in the kind of Central Coast area. Very cool.
0: Yes, yes.
1: But awesome. Here we are back in and a hot Monday.
0: Yeah.
1: I mean, it's feels summer-like out there.
0: I know. It was like 82 degrees when I was driving in this morning.
1: Yeah, it's a lot more than that right now.
0: Yeah.
1: But we're going to get you through the rest of this. We got some cool tunes to help you out and some more concerts to send you to, including this weekend, Pennywise.
0: Yeah.
1: Got a show over at House of Blues in Anaheim. Going to set you up about an hour from right now. We're going to do the Monday edition of the 3 o'clock challenge.
0: Yes, the Monday edition. Okay.
1: And give you your chance at that. So keep your brain working or get it into shape if you got to wake it up. I know Mondays can be tough.
0: Mm-hmm, yeah. Slap yourself a little bit. Drink some coffee.
1: Whatever exactly. Chug that Red Bull. Whatever you got to do, we'll challenge you here in just a little bit. Let's have some fun today. Let's get you through this one here. It's 96.7 KCAL Rocks.

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0: 96.7 KCAL Rocks and Weezer. Rocking the Empire. You're hanging with Daryl. How you doing, man? Hope you had a great weekend. Welcome back to the grind. Here we are. Got warm Monday going here in the IE. We are upper 90s, giving that preview of summertime right now. And so much good rocking for you here today. Going to be breaking out some cool stuff for you, too, including tickets to go rock out with Pennywise. Going to be taking over the House of Blues in Anaheim this weekend. And I've got some of those coming up for you at 3 o'clock. Another round of the 3 o'clock challenge, so stick around. It's coming up pretty quick.
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1: Got a few things rolling here, including a signal alert still working on the northbound 15 down by Temescal Canyon. Got a brush fire going on the side of the freeway there, and they have had some lanes blocked for a couple hours now. Looks like the two left lanes are open now. They just opened up a second lane. So a little bit of good news for you. Maybe you can get through a little faster as it progresses along here. Northbound 15, right before the 10. Got a broken down big rig, that one in the slow lane right now. Eastbound 10 at Rancho Avenue, Colton area. Got a crash there. That one just reported. Not a lot of details. Looks like it might be taking away your left lane right now. Rest of the IE, pretty good. And we got great tunes going for you. Let's do them, man. 96.7 KCAL Rocks and Killers.

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2: 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Let the bodies hit the floor. 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

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Got a hot one going here in the IE today, man. 96.7 degrees outside the studio right now. Hasn't been that for a while, right? Jeez. 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

0: 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And Seether going to be teaming up with Stained and rocking the Toyota Arena in Ontario later on this year. Coming in October. Sold out show. That sold out really fast, too. But be listening. We'll have tickets for you. You hanging with Daryl? Speaking of tickets, we're getting close here. We got the 3 o'clock challenge closing in here. And I'll be moving some for you here in just a little bit. I got tickets to go rock out with Pennywise. You're going to be taking over the House of Blues in Anaheim this weekend. I always love the hometown shows, man. SoCal bands doing the SoCal shows. Just take it up to an extra level, don't they? Stick around.
1: Patrick in the morning.
2: Remember the guy who swallowed diamonds because he got busted by the cops and he had to poop them out? Huh? Jason did pass the two sets of earrings from Tiffany's while in custody, plus some unexpected mystery earrings not from the Tiffany's hall. And he has a long rap sheet that includes convictions from resisting arrest, assault, narcotics possession, multiple jewelry thefts. Yeah, the guy's pooping jewelry.
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3: Eve with your KCAL weather update. Tonight we're going to have a low of 58 and tomorrow sunny skies with a high of 83. 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

96.7 KCAL rocks. Feeling kind of kegger weather-like out there. Feels like summertime. In fact, a crew is out there and fixing up the parking lot right now. Going to get everybody in great shape for us for Friday, June 12th. The first KCAL kegger of the season. Going to be an amazing time. Hope you get a chance to join us. Absolutely free to attend. If you're 21 or up, you're welcome. Bring some friends. Come make some new ones. We'll see you there. Bring in summertime. 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

0: Welcome to the KCAL 3 o'clock challenge with Daryl. What's up for grabs today? Let's get to it.
1: Let's do it.
2: I've got your tickets. You want to go rock out with Pennywise over at the House of Blues in Anaheim. It's going on this weekend, this Sunday. It's going to be a great show. Special guest, Circle Jerks. You want to go back old school punk right there. 909-431-4967 is your KCAL hotline. As always here on the challenge, I'd like to start with caller 25. Got four questions waiting for you. All you got to do is get three of those right, you win. That easy, right? Or that hard. If you don't, move on to the next person. And then the next person, if we have to. Keep going until we get a winner. But somebody wins every day, so why not you? It's 96.7 KCAL Rocks, Guns N' Roses.

0: It's time for the KCAL 3 o'clock challenge. Who's going to conquer it today?
1: Let's dive in. We got the Monday edition going for you here on the 3 o'clock challenge. Sergio on his way home to Redlands right now. What have you been up to all day, man?
2: I'm a commercial electrician.
1: So y'all done? You wrapped up the Monday?
2: Yes, sir. On the way home to get the baby girl.
1: Let's see if we can pull your Monday up and make it even better here, man. You're my first contestant today.
2: Hell yeah.
1: All right. Let's here we go. Got four questions for you. All you got to do is get three of them right. You win. Don't hesitate too long, though, or I got to give you the buzzer, all right?
2: Yes, sir.
1: Here we go. Number one, left over from last week. Rivers Cuomo is the lead singer for what band you hear on KCAL all the time?
2: Oh, I'm just going to guess on that one and say System with a Down.
1: No. That's okay, though. You are allowed to miss one. Number two, what is the white ball on a pool table called?
2: The cue ball.
1: That is the cue ball. That's right. Number three, if you're at the Space Needle, what U.S. city are you in?
2: Las Vegas?
1: No.
2: Oh.
1: Wait, thanks for trying, man.
2: KCAL rock.
1: Hey, you rock, bro. A reminder, these contestants do not hear each other's guesses in the first round. Sean in Fontana up next, man. You feeling this? You ready?
3: Ready like Freddy.
1: Here we go. Let's jump in. Question number one. Rivers Cuomo is the lead singer for what band you hear on KCAL all the time?
3: Let's go with Pennywise?
1: It is not Pennywise. I will tell you this, though, the day I asked that last week, I was giving away tickets to the band that he sings for. That's all right, though. You're allowed to miss one. Number two, what is the white ball on a pool table called?
3: The cue ball?
1: That is the cue ball. Number three, if you're at the Space Needle, what U.S. city are you in?
3: You're in Seattle.
1: That you are in Seattle. Absolutely. Finally, number four, get this in the win. What is the name of the hottest hot sauce at Taco Bell?
3: Diablo.
1: It is the Diablo. That's a win, eh?
3: Heck yeah.
1: All right, man, way to go. Dude, you were off to see Pennywise rocking the House of Blues in Anaheim this weekend.
3: Dude, thank you, man. KCAL rock.
1: Oh, dude, you rock. It's going to be a great show, man. Enjoy.
3: Heck yeah, thank you.
1: And that means I'm going to be carrying over that question about Rivers Cuomo and starting the challenge with that one again tomorrow if you want to get yourself a little heads up.
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1: Still got that signaler going northbound 15 right about Temesco Canyon. Brush fire along the freeway has been causing some issues for a few hours now. Looks like they had, I believe, three lanes blocked at one point and only one lane open. It's now the opposite. They've just opened up a third lane, still only the slow lane blocked as they're trying to knock that thing out and clear everything up. Westbound 91 at La Sierra got a wreck. That one, an injury crash in the fast lane. Emergency vehicles working on that. And the northbound 57 right at the 60 interchange got a crash there, taking out the left lane. Rest of the IE, pretty good. Let's get you where you're going on a Monday, right? It's 96.7 KCAL Rocks. Fire up some Alice in Chains for you here.

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Lakers are going to try to keep the series alive tonight. Down 3-0 to Oklahoma City over in L.A. playing later on this evening. Hopefully they can keep it around. Let's see if we can last another game or two, right? Make it interesting. See what happens. It's 96.7 KCAL Rocks. This is Cage the Elephant.

0: 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And Green Day. Rocking the Empire. Just winding down your work day here. You hanging with Daryl? You'll be kicking into the 420 binge and wrapping this part of your Monday up, the work day, man. Always feels good when you get to that home stretch. A little over a half hour from right now, going to jump in. Do a block of Linkin Park today. I like to do a different block of a different band or artist every weekday for you and gather up your suggestions and throw together some fun. Just think about what you want to hear from Linkin Park. Hit me up.
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Pearl Jam. Yellow Ledbetter, the name of that one. That one take care of Highland this afternoon, by the way. You're hanging with Daryl. You know, earlier today on the 3 o'clock challenge, I had a question that got carried over from last week. And again, nobody got the answer. So I'm going to tell you this. Tomorrow at 3 o'clock, the answer to the very first question of the 3 o'clock challenge is Weezer. Just remember that, all right? You only need to get two more right after that, and you're going to win tomorrow.

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96.7 KCAL Rocks. Insane in the Brain, Cypress Hill on a hot Monday. Then we've got right around triple digits this afternoon here in Southern California. However, tomorrow we drop like 15, 20 degrees, something crazy like that. Back down to the low 80s. The triple digits, we're just visiting for a day, I guess.

0: That's Power Man 5000 rocking the Empire. When Worlds Collide. And Daryl with you. Just hanging, man. We got this Monday. Yeah, got to wrap this thing up, though. That's what the 420 Binge is here to do with you every weekday afternoon. Take a different band or an artist and gather up your suggestions via the KCAL hotline. You guys are already on this. This is great. We're doing Linkin Park here this afternoon. You got something you need? Hit me up at 909-431-4967. 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
0: Hey, it's Daryl. 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Or James from San Bernardino. No broken bones. No fractures. Mike got him $1.2 million for his injuries. 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

Nice way to get things rolling here today. It's Linkin Park on the 420 binge this afternoon. Paper Cut getting things rolling and Take Care of Ranch Cucamonga. Checking in for this one here, What I've Done.

0: Linkin Park and the 420 binge this afternoon for your Monday. The Emptiness Machine, that one taken care of. Moreno Valley checking in via the text line for that one. Fontana and San Jacinto checked in for the one just before that with New Divide. Hope you enjoyed them, and great suggestions coming through. Love to get your input. I'd love to get your help here on the 420 binge. And yes, we'll do it again tomorrow. Same time, same place, different artist for you every weekday afternoon. I was going to give you a traffic report, but things are looking pretty good right now. Let's keep it that way. Let's get you where you're going, man. How about a nice, easy Monday for everybody? It's 96.7 KCAL Rocks.
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0: 96.7 KCAL rocks. There's a reason that guitar solo is considered one of the greatest of all time, right? Pink Floyd. That's Comfortably Numb. I want to take care of Adelanto this afternoon. High Desert checking in. You hanging with Daryl, just winding down your Monday? The KCAL Getaway to the Aftershock Festival is in high gear right now. We're getting away those VIP passes for all 4 days of that incredible festival up in Sacramento. 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
2: 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Yeah, the guy's pooping jewelry.
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3: 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They gave my backyard patio a huge upgrade, and I gotta tell you, it rocks. 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

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Winding down your Monday. If you walk outside right now, close your eyes, you could swear it was a kegger day. It's got that feel, doesn't it? We're going to be kicking off summertime on Friday, June 12th, with the first KCAL kegger of the season. 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

cranking it out live from the KCAL studio. 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